0: 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You're locked into Aoki South with me, Steve Aoki, and we're going to drop the Aoki Pick of the Week.
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0: This is the latest release on Dimmock from Marnik. This is called

0: We see you walking through those ancient lands. 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Kingdoms fell where you would go, but every realm comes to an end. Echoes of eternal glory ringing through the halls. The city that once told a story, the king amongst them all. A man who stood the test of time. Your legacy still stands today. The power of a living man cannot compare to what you made. We came, we saw, we conquered.
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1: That's Crumb Pit and their track No Crumbs. Listen to me, Steve Aoki, here with Aoki's House. Of course, if you want to know where I'm playing over the next few weeks, head over to my website, steveaoki.com. Okay, it's time to get you guys warmed up for this weekend with the Aoki Bootcamp.

0: You're in the mix with me, Steve Aoki, and that's my Lonely Club remix of Not Home from Alan Walker featuring Alessia Lavade. Let's keep it moving here on Aoki's House with myself and Kaze on a mix of Toxic from Britney Spears.
1: You're in the mix.

RSK Warszawa. Two ships in the night, teardrops in an innocent ocean, four walls painted white.